0: before you go, there's something I want you to have.
1: Oh, it's beautiful. But wait a minute, isn't this...
0: Yeah, yes it is.
1: But I thought the old lady dropped it into the ocean in the air.
0: Well, baby, I went down and got

When I first saw you, I saw love. And the first time you touched me,

Just say I'm sorry. It's not the hardest thing to do. Just say you're wrong sometimes.